0: They're gonna burn you all up. They're gonna burn you all out.
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It's meeting the man of my dreams and then meeting his beautiful wife. 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